0: haven't I ever told you about that night?
1: Why did you tell me?
0: While you were sitting in the back seat smoking a cigarette you thought was gonna be your last.

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She never wears makeup. The way that she smiled, the way that she talked and moved, surely I felt sure that I think that

0: might as well jump.
1: Jump.
0: You might as well jump.
1: Jump.
0: Go ahead, jump.
1: Jump.
0: Go ahead and just jump.
1: Jump.
0: Knock yourself out.

for Knicks. Perhaps a glimpse of the cowboy making the world a new strict. It's a massive irony for all the world to see.